0: Terrell 105.1, Jackson's number one for hip-hop and R&B. It's the Bootleg Cap Show holding it down on your Friday, the Friday edition of the No Cap News, minutes away. What you got, James?
1: There's a new law that's going to make nursing homes very lit. 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
0: 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We're going to break it down up next. Keep it locked.

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September 18th and 19th, we're going to be live at our iHeartRadio Music Festival, Vegas. And yes, we want you to be there as well. How to get your way in? I'll fill you in next. I got K-Dot on the way.

Real 105.1, Jackson's number one for hip hop and R&B. Again, still thought the game was Brent Faiyaz when it came out of Versus. Legend has it, after he drank that Don Julio Reposado, he's still drunk to this day. 3 minutes ago, feature Kehlani is on the way. It's Ashwood.

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0: 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I just had Beyonce's daddy, Matthew Knowles, talk about Destiny's Child Reimagined. 8 minutes, got Rain Dance up next.
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1: 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Just make sure to come right back here on Monday, 9 a.m. sharp every hour. I drop a keyword, your shot at the bag. I got you wake up next.

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0: girl, you a 10. Girl, you a 10, girl, you a 10, girl, you a 10. 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

0: What up, y'all? It's your girl, Just Hilarious, right here on Weekends with the Breakfast Club. That was Motion Party from Boss Man D-Lo. Now let's get into our interview with EYO, right here on Weekends with the Breakfast Club.
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2: 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I'm Roxy Romeo. Keeping your Saturday going. It's all about Dave and Thames now with Rain Dance. Turn it up.

0: 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Yes, tap the red talkback mic inside our iHeartRadio app to leave me your shout outs and requests. 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Mike Will Made It.
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3: 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That to your legs can't stand. High freak with the word in the hand.

105.1 is Roxy Romeo. 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
1: They're on the R&B tour together. I did not plan this, but yes, Usher Nice and Slow is coming up for you next. But right now, Chris Brown with Residuals.

Real 105.1. Got Nicki Minaj with Only coming up for you in just a few minutes. And right after that, I'll tell you how you can get your hands on some cash. First, let's get into it now. Giveon with his latest, Jezebel.

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1: I'm Roxy Romeo, keeping you company on your Saturday. Make sure you stay close for Leon Thomas. He is on the other side, kicking things off with Mutt. Also got G-Eazy with No Limit and Tyla, Is It Love? And yes, if you could use some extra cash in your pocket, because I know life is life right now. We are back at it on Monday with more chances for you to get your hands on $1,000. Yeah, so make sure that you are tuned in, all right? Because we give you that keyword hour after hour after hour after hour after hour. And anytime you hear it, you got to enter it on our station website and that automatically puts you in the running, okay? We have hooked so many people up with a stack. We would love for you to be next, okay? And try as many times as you want, all right? There's no limit. The more you try, the better chances you have, all right? So hopefully you will be getting that unknown number calling you, which is us. Yes, yeah, so to say congratulations. So pick up.
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Real 105.1. Got Sierra with 1-2 Step coming up for you in less than 4 minutes. Roxy Romeo keeping all those good vibes going now on your Saturday. Here's Dave and Thames with Rain Dance.

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2: Yo, Gotti with Act Right is coming up in less than 4 minutes. I'm Roxy Romeo. Keeping your weekend going now. It's all about Chris Brown with Residuals. Turn it up.

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1: 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I'm popping out. Only place you can get some